0: Y100. Cloudy skies tonight, low of 45, but that's not important. What is important, how about the Packers home opener against the Falcons? The kickoff is going to be at 7:15, and the temperature is looking at around 60 here on Thursday with the Green Bay Packers. Y100 here is Josh Ross now.
1: It's

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2: Yeah. Oh, do-si-do. Come on, baby, let's go.
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0: With David Lee Murphy.
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Hannah out about for a good cause this weekend. That's right. You can join her downtown Green Bay, the Walk to End Alzheimer's. Find out more info, WNCY.com. This Saturday, here's Morgan Wall now. It's Y100.

Lee Bryce, Y100. I don't know if you heard this, but the FBI has been hacked. Yes, the Federal Bureau of Investigation has been hacked. I cannot make this up. They wrote a report about some hackers that was quote-unquote mean. Well, them hackers basically said, hold my beer, and hacked them. Like 3 terabytes worth of data. Oh, Y100, Megan Maroney, it's medicine.

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0: Hey, it's Carter Faith, and here's my new song, Nothing Better to Do with Wyatt Flores. It's a song about reaching out to someone and just hoping that they might want to spend some time with you.
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0: Luke Combs, Y100. My name is Matty D. Good evening to you. Thanks for listening. Single September going on right now. What makes you single and selfish, huh?
1: I am 100% in control of what I watch for TV.
0: Oh, I cannot blame you one single bit. That and you can hog the bed, right? Give me a call. What makes you selfish and single? 465-1003. You can text me at 31003. It's Riley Green. Change my mind in Y100.
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Morgan Wallen, 20 cigarettes and Y100. 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Kenny Chesney, American Family Field with Air Church, Sheryl Crow, Graylin James all coming too. 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
3: We've got a theory that if we give you Brooks and Dunn tickets, you'll tune in. We'll do that tomorrow morning at 6:45.

Dierks with Y100. Another great announcement, if you haven't heard this one, Mr. Manitowoc Minute himself, Charlie Behrens. He's going to be at the Resch here May 8th next year. Tickets are going to be going on sale this Friday at 10 a.m. with Ticketstar. Again, Charlie Behrens, May 8th, 2027 at the Resch Y100 here.

Billy Currington, Y100, and the Brewers taking an L tonight against the Phillies 6-4, but that's okay. My crew taking the NL Central Division with a franchise record of 98 wins as they head into the playoffs. Awesome.

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It's Y100 with one song, 1 second, $1,000. 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

Y100. He's part of the big show coming up at AmFam Field July 10th. Who is going to be there? 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

Cody Johnson, Y100. Happy National Ice Cream Cone Day. I mean, I feel like take advantage anytime you can eat an ice cream cone, but if it's the holiday, double on up, right? Chase Matthews, holding it down. It's Y100.

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Y100, cloudy, low 45 tonight, but the important temperature is going to be around 60 degrees for kickoff Thursday with the Green Bay Packers, their home opener. With Y100, looking forward to it. Go Pack, go. Here's Ella Langley now.

Y100. How would you like to go see the Packers versus the Panthers? 29th of October, Festival Foods wants to hook you on up with Y100. I got the information on that coming on up. Tucker Wetmore, first brunette. It's Y100. Oh, no.

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0: it's Chris Young, and you're about to hear my song, I Didn't Come Here to Leave. A big old party song. It makes me think of a lot of my buddies when we're just hanging out and having a good time.
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Y100, Tuesday is National Coffee Day. I'm kind of surprised that it isn't a paid holiday for some places. One of the major chains is selling a tote personalized for your own coffee. 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
0: with David Lee Murphy.
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Y100. You know, 30 years ago, it would have been keys, wallet, and pager. 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Jordan Davis, Y100.

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Y100. I see on Facebook the viral thing right now is the Green Bay Packer waitlist postcards are out. And I see the numbers in the thousands. Well, how about you want to go to a game and see it in the MVP Festival Foods MVP deck? Well, you don't have to wait 3,000 more people for that one. 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

0: 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I'm Jordan Davis.
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1: I'm Becca, and here's what's happening this week in Nashville. Luke Bryan just released his new Signs album featuring his latest hit song, Country and She Knows It. And you know, Luke is celebrating 25 years as an artist in country music. And I wondered, how does he think he's better now than he was when he first started?
2: I think vocally, I'm not even the same human being. I think vocally, I'm probably twice as more dynamic as I was the guy of the first album, because I just was discovering all that. And back then, you know, I'm doing 300 shows a year, so most of the time I'm in front of a vocal mic and my voice is completely exhausted. So now I can take little breaks from the road and come in and do the album. So a lot of knowledge, a lot of growth, but through all of it, a lot of fun. I mean, I think the bottom line is I will always try to listen and react to what the fans seem like they want to react to. If I think I've written the greatest song in the history of Nashville and I play it for 100 people and nobody reacts, then it just became the not greatest song in Nashville. So I focus on what people react to, and I'm going to get behind that rather than tooting my own horn kind of thing.
1: Kenny Chesney will be releasing his new album, Silver Sand Marina, this coming Friday, and it's got his latest song, Carry on there. And Kenny explained what Carry On means to him and why he chose to record it.
3: I've had Carry On in my computer on a file of songs that I love for at least 5 years, and it never did fit with any of the other songs that I put on a record. But in the process of putting together Silver Sands Marina, it just worked with this collection of songs and this album. And I think that I have always been a sucker for songs about barroom wisdom. I've had a couple. The Good Stuff was a barroom wisdom song, as is Carry On. And I think also I've been guilty of making my life at times harder than it has to be. And I think we all do that.
1: And that's what's happening this week in Nashville. And here comes Kenny Chesney with Carry On, brought to you by Hey Now Records.

0: What's up? It's John Party. This is my brand new song.
1: Boots off.
0: Getting home, starting that second round and having a good time. You know what I'm saying?
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2: 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Oh, don't see no. Come on, baby, let's go.
3: We're Brooks and Dunn
0: with David Lee Murphy.
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1: Y100, that's Chase Beckham. It looks like the summer of 2027 is going to be as good as the summer of 2026. 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
0: This song ain't about a horse. It's about how she took his horse, and the man wants his horse back. It's fun, it's upbeat, and I love it.
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0: He's a ranch hand in a pinch, man. 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
4: I'm Becca, and here's what's happening this week in Nashville. Luke Bryan just released his new Signs album featuring his latest hit song, Country and She Knows It. And you know, Luke is celebrating 25 years as an artist in country music. And I wondered, how does he think he's better now than he was when he first started?
5: I think vocally, I'm not even the same human being. I think vocally, I'm probably twice as more dynamic as I was the guy the first album, because I just was discovering all that. And back then, you know, I'm doing 300 shows a year, so most of the time I'm in front of a vocal mic and my voice is completely exhausted. So now I can take little breaks from the road and come in and do the album. So a lot of knowledge, a lot of growth, but through all of it, a lot of fun. I mean, I think the bottom line is I will always try to listen and react to what the fans seem like they want to react to. If I think I've written the greatest song in the history of Nashville and I play it for 100 people and nobody reacts, then it just became the not greatest song in Nashville. So I focus on what people react to, and I'm going to get behind that rather than tooting my own horn kind of thing.
4: Kenny Chesney will be releasing his new album, Silver Sands Marina, this coming Friday, and it's got his latest song, Carry on there. And Kenny explained what Carry On means to him and why he chose to record it.
6: I've had Carry On in my computer on a file of songs that I love for at least 5 years, and it never did fit with any of the other songs that I put on a record. But in the process of putting together Silver Sands Marina, it just worked with this collection of songs and this album. And I think that I have always been a sucker for songs about barroom wisdom. I've had a couple. The Good Stuff was a barroom wisdom song, as is Carry On. And I think also I've been guilty of making my life at times harder than it has to be. And I think we all do that.
4: And that's what's happening this week in Nashville. And here comes Kenny Chesney with Carry On, brought to you by Hey Now Records.

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That's Morgan Wallen along with Florida Georgia Line. Y100 wants to hear about your community event. 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Here's Lorna Lena along with Chase Matthews.

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1: What's up, y'all? It's Coe Wetzel. I hear my new song with Ella Langley. Jaded. I hit up Ella. We got on it. It didn't take us very long to get it warped. And yeah, it turned out to be a really cool tune.

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1: Hey, what's going on? This is Tucker Wetmore. Gotta be one that don't remind me. If you there beside me, I need to find me a Burnett. I'm Cole Swindell. She had me, it's Carolina. Hey, it's Chase Matthew.
2: 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Why you try to act like I'm just down here being crazy?
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4: I'm Becca, and here's what's happening this week in Nashville. Luke Bryan just released his new Signs album featuring his latest hit song, Country and She Knows It. And you know, Luke is celebrating 25 years as an artist in country music. And I wondered, how does he think he's better now than he was when he first started?
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0: What's up, y'all? It's Tyler Hubbard. 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
0: Brooks and Dunn, September 26th, Resch Center.
2: Yeah. Oh, don't see no. Come on, baby, let's go.
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0: with David Lee Murphy.
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0: Don't miss a night of incredible hit after hit with Brooks and Dunn and Y100.
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LA, say anything from Ella Langley. I was read, what's your country song? Good morning, here's Kane Brown and a woman on Y100.

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0: Kenny Chesney, get along. Y100, good morning. Happy Wednesday. Shotgun and Nat.
1: Hello, good morning.
0: Here we are. Another set of Brooks and Dunn tickets we'll have to give away for you coming up a little before 7 this morning.
1: You ever play music really loud in the afternoon? Then you get in your car in the morning and it's like, whoa! I was sure. Not prepared for that.
0: You were not prepared for that?
1: That was my kid's Moana soundtrack that I had on really loud, apparently, for them in the afternoon on the way home yesterday.
0: Nice.
1: And then this morning, it woke me up more than my alarm.
0: I love that. I love that. So you got into your car this morning and nice and loud.
2: What can I say except you're welcome?
1: Exactly.
0: Love that. Love that for you. Love that for you.
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5: 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World Agricultural Outlook Board Chair Mark Chekanowski goes over USDA's September beef production and steer price forecasts for next year.
6: For 2027, we have a reduction of about 150 million pounds this month for beef production, reflecting our expectations of lower slaughter weights and lower placements in 2026. Just for a little bit of perspective, the August cattle on feed report showed the lowest July placements on record. Lower placements this year is going to tend to mean lower beef produced next year. That's reflected in this month's adjustments. So 2027 beef production now forecast at just over 24.8 billion pounds, and it would be down just slightly, about 40 million pounds from 2026. So nearly equivalent to 2026 levels. For 2027, we lowered our steer price forecast by $11.75 per hundredweight, down to $237.50 per hundredweight.
5: Now, Mark presents the USDA's 2027 pork production and hog price forecasts for the latest supply and demand estimates.
6: 2027 pork production forecast, it was lowered 70 million pounds. Year over year, still a little bit of an increase in pork production, up about 300 million pounds. And for 2027, we lowered our price forecast by $1 per hundredweight to $63.75 per hundredweight. Year over year, that's down $1.07 per hundredweight.
5: DACAP is now accepting meat processing infrastructure grants applications through October 15th. They will award up to $50,000 for projects that last up to 2 years and help expand capacity and increase throughput. Processors must provide a match of 100% of the grant amount. You can learn more about it on our website. And that's your connection to agriculture. I'm Joanna Guza.
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0: Luke Holmes back in the saddle. Y100, good morning. We are Shotgun and Nat. Thanks for being a part of the show today.
1: Shotgun, I have a very important question that I need you to answer.
0: I'm ready.
1: Okay. Care Bears or Tickle Me Elmo? If you had to pick one to last a lifetime, which would it be?
0: Tickle Me Elmo.
1: Tickle Me Elmo?
0: Yeah.
1: Okay.
0: Yeah.
1: Tickle Me Elmo, Care Bears, and more toys are finalists to go into the Toy Hall of Fame.
0: All right.
1: Today is the last day of voting. So if you feel very strongly about Care Bears or Tickle Me Elmo or Pokemon trading cards or Polly Pocket
0: for us millennials. Yeah. My girls were all about
1: girls
0: the Polly Pocket.
1: Oh, yeah. Same. Okay. See if you can identify this sound, Shotgun. Does this sound haunt you like it does some millennials? You recognize that?
0: I know what it is. I never had one.
1: It's that Bop It game.
0: Yeah, the Bop It game.
1: Twist it. That's on there. The game Sorry is on there. Yahtzee is a finalist. And slides. You know, just the regular run-of-the-mill playground slide.
0: Just like a playground slide?
1: Just a playground slide. That is up for a spot in the National Toy Hall of Fame.
0: All right. There's some fun stuff in there.
1: Yeah. If you have strong feelings about toys, think about like Monopoly, Legos. Those are toys that are already in the Hall of Fame. Mm-hmm. So that's the kind of fame, level of fame that we're looking for.
0: There you go. This,
1: which honestly, I think Care Bears have stood the test of time.
0: They have. They have indeed. Mm-hmm. One of the things that's on the list that has become very hot again is Mahjong.
1: Mahjong?
0: Yeah.
1: Yeah, I saw that on the list. I don't know what it is.
0: It's like a tile. It's like a matching tile game.
1: Oh.
0: And but that's a new thing now. People are doing, I forget what the word is for it now. It's escaping me, but people are doing these real low pressure activities that they're getting together. Like they're getting together and like playing puzzles, or they're getting together and doing Mahjong and things like that. So
1: it's making a comeback then.
0: Yes, it is indeed. And it is also on the list.
1: Pokemon's also making a comeback.
0: It is indeed.
1: Yeah.
0: Yes. Mm-hmm. Mm-hmm.
1: So, all right. If you've got strong opinions on toys, you should check out museumofplay.org and vote. Today is the last day of voting.
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0: From our sister station, WNFL, it is Trevor Thomas. How are you, bud?
1: I'm good. Morning. Sniffles. I love the weather outside, but sniffles. It gives me the sniffles.
0: Sure.
1: I hate old guy problems. Okay. All morning long. Doesn't matter what I do. I don't have a cold. I feel fine.
0: Yeah.
1: Sniffles.
2: Yeah.
1: Is it just 'tis the season?
0: Well.
1: Or am I getting old?
2: For me, it's like all summer long in the AC. It just makes me sniffles.
0: I was going to say that's part of it is that the HVAC in this system is all out of whack.
2: Mm-hmm.
0: It's like 40 degrees below the normal temperature in here.
1: The HVAC system in my house must be out of whack because it is literally from the time, I don't know, I blame Grandpa. Packers, Brewers, let's talk sports.
0: All right.
1: Yesterday, Jaden Reed returned back to Green Bay, so that's a great sign.
0: That's good news.
1: He is going through a lot, it sounds like. Matt LaFleur yesterday, late in the day, talked. The question was asked, will he be back this season? Jaden Reed, receiver for the Packers. Neck injury, they said, and they're not sure. There's apparently a lot going on with him right now, so Matt said that it's way too early to even be talking about that. He has a lot going on, which, man, there's been some really weird neck injuries that have cost guys their career.
0: Mm-hmm.
1: And let's just play this safe as safe gets, right?
0: Of
1: Sterling
0: course.
1: Sharp is a Packer that had to end his career early because of a neck injury. It happened to Nick Collins, TJ Lang, even though he wasn't here anymore. So there's just been a number of guys that we've seen over the years who have perceivably a very little hit. And all of a sudden they go down and they can't feel anything. So kind of scary.
0: Yeah.
1: We talked about this yesterday. We were right. The wisdom teeth is why Brandon Cisse was on the IR.
2: Okay.
1: The injured
0: list, wisdom teeth.
2: Did he have a surgery? Like, did he have surgery to remove them?
1: He said he got his wisdom teeth taken out.
2: Oh, okay. Yeah.
1: I don't know how they chose this week of all of the week. Like,
0: right?
2: Well, it was probably like an emergency situation then. Because I figure if it's an elective surgery, you're going to choose to have it not during football season.
1: Right. I would think so too.
0: Yeah.
1: But here's where my question comes in. Do you guys have your wisdom teeth?
2: No. I got mine taken out.
1: Yeah.
0: Mine are gone.
1: Gone. Do you remember that? It was a bad day.
0: No, it was a bad day.
2: It was terrible.
1: Yeah. It was a couple bad days there.
2: Oh, yeah.
0: Yes, and I mean, some people get it worse than others if you get the dry sockets and all of that stuff.
1: Right. Oh, straws. Is that too hard?
2: Yeah. Our friend Andrew, in this building, he still can't feel half of his cheek or half of his lips.
1: Yeah, me and the dentist. Nope. But this is weird, right? So he played in the game on Sunday. He was on the injury report on Monday for teeth. We find out yesterday he has his wisdom teeth taken out. It's Wednesday. There's a game tomorrow.
2: Ooh.
1: I felt like I should have been out of work for like 2 weeks when I had my wisdom teeth out. But
2: he doesn't have the opportunity to milk it.
1: Go ahead and play the tackle football on Thursday.
0: Yeah, I mean, I guess I don't know of anybody who had to have their wisdom teeth removed because it was an emergency. You know, it's like everybody that I know, and even like, you know, when I had to have mine out, they're like, okay, it's starting to cause you problems with your other teeth, so you got to have them pulled out. I'm like, okay, you know. And I was late. Most people have it done when they're like, kids.
1: Nope, I was super late too.
0: Yeah.
1: I just waited way too long and it was awful. Me and the dentist are just, I get the willies thinking about it. Back to sports. Okay.
0: All right.
1: One more quick thing. Brewers lose 6-4. However, the Braves lost to the Reds. That matters for playoff seating. So the Brewers now have a first round bye in the playoffs. They do not, after Sunday, which is their final regular season game, do not now have to play until Saturday, October 3rd.
2: Okay.
0: Wow. Okay.
2: That's a long time.
1: That's the first round bye. So
0: nice week off.
1: Nice little rest.
0: Mm-hmm.
1: Yeah. And I think that's huge this time of year. Rest your arms, rest your legs,
2: rest your teeth.
1: 162 games.
0: Yeah.
1: 162 games.
0: That's a lot.
1: I don't want to work 160 days in a year, let alone play 160 baseball games.
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6: Currently, we are chopping corn silage. We are almost done. Coming off the hot, dry summer that we had at the end of July, there is still decent, very good corn yields out there. But right now, with all the rain, it has slowed down harvest a little bit, where we were able to take some time off, enjoy a little bit, and now we're ready to start back up, finish up chopping corn.
5: I asked Dan, how is the quality of the corn this year?
6: Tonnage and quality, that we are very close to where we were last year, maybe slightly down, but we're hoping for good quality feeds this year, where we have not tested any corn silage yet to see how we are, but the haylage that we have harvested early this year, looking good, good quality.
5: Dan shares the plans for the fields following corn silage harvest.
6: So after corn silage now, where we have several fields, we're working on planting some rye for cover crop, and also we'll have some winter wheat going in, get the crops planted, hopefully germinated before it gets cold and freezes.
5: 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I'm Joanna Guza.
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0: James Otto just got started loving you. Y100, good morning. It's Shotgun and Nat.
1: We've just learned about something called the September Theory. So we're going to turn it on you, see what you think. Coming up.

0: Luke Bryan, his new album, All These Songs Were Written by AI, came out this week.
1: Ooh, them fighting words, shotgun.
0: Actually, this album is called Signs, but it is out there for your listening. We'll call it pleasure. How's that sound? All right.
1: He's getting dragged hard.
0: Yeah.
1: Hard.
0: I mean, it's just, I love me some Luke, but it's like, Nat and I were just chatting off the air. There's a difference between like clever lyrics and when it goes just a little bit more to like, okay, now that's just dumb.
1: Here's the thing with Luke Bryan. I will hate sing him all day long.
0: Right.
1: Like there are songs I'm like Shake It Girl, Shake It For Me, Girl.
0: That is the best song ever written. You shut your mouth right now.
1: Shake It For Me. I hate that song, but I will sing it every time it comes on.
0: And then he's got, and let's not get it twisted. He's got some amazing songs.
1: Yes, he does.
0: He has some amazing, but the ones off of this album, whew, they're
1: not your fave.
0: this is like, it's like, when's the farewell tour coming? You know, that kind of.
1: Oh, I want him to do better. I don't want him to stop. I just want him to do better.
0: Yeah. Wow. Maybe just get some different writers in there. But, and the funny thing is too, is like musically. Sometimes I wish I wasn't a lyric guy, because like for me it's like I once I've heard the song a third time I know the words to it. You know, and some people like my wife doesn't know any words to any songs. She just likes the tune.
1: Yeah. And I'm kind of like that too.
0: Yeah, and if that were the case, then you know, then it would be an amazing album. You know, musically it's a great album. It's just lyrically it's kind of.
1: Yeah, he's getting dragged, but, you know, just in case anyone is wondering, he says AI is not writing his songs.
0: And he's kind of mad about it, too. I suppose I would be, too. But
1: yeah. When your fans are turning on you, it's a little rough.
0: It's rough. It's rough. Actually, you know what? We'll talk about this September Theory thing in a second. You know, what made me laugh the hardest about that whole Luke Bryan thing was when he was like, so, I mean, he's getting trolled on social media.
1: Oh, trolled so hard.
0: But he's like, yeah, I'm looking at these people that are trolling and that are trolling me. These are all like young people. And I'm thinking to myself, their parents didn't raise them right. You know, I would never be disrespectful like that. I'm like, dude. There's a reason why they're trolling you, and they have a point, you know.
1: Well, and you have to win those young people if you want to continue, like people to continue listening to their your music.
0: Yeah, and he's like, yeah, my kids would never do that kind of thing. It's like, okay, I see what you're saying, but you know, gotta kind of take it on the chin a little bit. Maybe, hopefully, come back with some better stuff.
1: Yeah. But also, don't let your kids be cyber bullies either.
0: Yes. There is that.
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6: Sunshine today at a high of about 85, clear and 50 overnight, and tomorrow partly cloudy and 66.
7: Right now, 45 degrees in Green Bay, 50 in Appleton, 54 in Oshkosh.
6: How about some Ella Langley for you? Loving this one. It's called Lovin' Life again at Y100.

0: Ella Langley, Love and Life Again. I'm back, love and life again. It's Shotgun and Nat here, and I'm getting roasted on our text line. People say that I said it was going to be 85 today. No, I didn't. I said it's going to be 65 today.
1: I think you said 85. Let's find out.
0: Sunshine today and a high of about 85. Clear.
1: Oh. Clear.
0: Well.
1: I wish.
0: Well, no. 65.
1: I literally just went to go grab a blanket. I wish it was 85 degrees.

0: It is MacArthur for you there. Tim McGraw, Eric Church, Hardy, and Morgan Wallen. Going to be sunny today and 65.
1: Not 85.
0: Farmer's market going on in the last one of the season, actually, is in downtown Green Bay, on Broadway, actually, today. And I'll be down there. So if you're going to be coming out, come out and say hey. Should be fun.
1: Yeah, should be good weather, too.
0: Here we are in September. We're in the throes of it. We're into the first full day of fall today. And September theory, apparently, is a thing. All right? So
1: September theory.
0: So for any and all of you that have had maybe kind of a little, like, summer little thing going on.
1: Little fling, if you will.
0: Yeah, little thing, little fling. Now that we're into September, it's kind of also like the start of cuffing season.
1: What is cuffing season?
0: So cuffing season is once you get to the fall and you're like, all right, this has been going okay. We'll go ahead and make this thing work through the holidays.
1: Oh, okay.
0: Right? You know?
1: All right.
0: Because you've got
1: you're not breaking up at Christmas.
0: Or... Yeah. You got stuff, you know, you're going to have like family stuff going on. You're going to, it's like, all right, this has been going well enough.
1: You're cuffed together is
0: yes.
1: the, okay,
0: yes.
1: all right.
0: Yes. Which is funny because then like once you get past the holidays is when uncuffing season starts.
1: Oh,
0: it's like,
1: I've
0: all right,
1: heard
0: look,
1: this before.
0: We made it through the holidays. This ain't working.
1: Well, but you can't break up before Valentine's Day. So you got to go through at least Valentine's Day.
0: You think?
1: Well,
0: I don't know.
1: I'm not a fan of staying with anyone longer than you should. I'm just putting that out there. But right. Yeah, maybe don't break up on Valentine's Day.
0: Well, so the September theory is that if you are still with somebody as once you get past Labor Day,
1: okay.
0: And, you know, it's like you had your kind of summer fun going on, but you're still with them. It's after Labor Day. It's like, well, now's the time to kind of, it's the sink or swim time. It's like, you know, it's like, are we going to stick this thing out? You know, is it feeling good? We gonna stay with this thing through the holidays?
1: Okay.
0: I'm feeling like yeah.
1: Okay.
0: Or it's like, or you know what? I don't know if I really want to be, you know, locked in for that. So that's the September theory.
1: So the theory is that you should know by September.
0: Mm-hmm.
1: You've got like a week left in this month. You need to know by the end of September whether or not this is gonna last. Was it just a fling?
0: Right.
1: Or was it something more long term?
0: The summer fling is over. Cuffing season decisions begin now. So
1: okay.
0: It's like, you know, are you ready to lock down, settle into somebody through the fall and through the holidays?
1: Okay.
0: All right.
1: Well, hey, I want to hear from our summer flingers this morning.
0: Hey, and if you're on the fence, Nat and I can make the decision for you.
1: Oh, yeah, let's do that.
0: Sure.
1: There's a social dilemma for you.
0: There's no pressure on us at all. It's like, hey, this is what's going on. I've been with this guy or I've been with this girl. And this is how things are going. This. What do you guys think? We'll either be like, you know what? Yes, this is a great idea. Or, you know, we'll go the opposite way for you.
1: Yeah. I will happily give my take. If you want it.
0: All right. Speaking of giving stuff, how about we give up a square on our Packer office pool board? Let's do that right now. We're about halfway done, it looks like. Lots of squares still to fill. And so we need to get somebody on the board right now. What do you think?
1: 920-465-1003 is our phone number. Let's take caller number. It's early. Let's do 3.
2: Brooks and Dunn are coming back to Green Bay.
3: 1, 2, 3.
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3: 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Oh, don't see no. Come on, baby, let's go.
2: We're Brooks and Dunn with David Lee Murphy.
3: Make some noise for Brooks and Dunn.
2: Don't miss a night of incredible hit after hit with Brooks and Dunn and Y100.
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1: Y100, your caller number one. Try back, okay?
7: Knock it off.
0: Y100, your caller number two. Knock it off. That's hilarious. Good morning, Y100.
7: Hi.
0: Who is this?
7: Jessica.
0: Jessica, your caller number three.
7: Heck yeah.
1: Heck yeah, she is. All right, Jessica, I'm going to reach into here. Grab a number for you. Your numbers, Jessica, are 6 and 4. That means the Packers score when they play the Bears on October 11th needs to end in 6, and the Bears score needs to end in 4, okay?
7: Awesome. Those are great numbers.
0: Those are great numbers.
1: Those are great numbers.
0: And if they do, then you will find yourself sitting up in the Festival Foods MVP deck on that Thursday night game against the Panthers, all right?
7: Sweet. Thanks so much.

0: it's Morgan Wallen and Don't We, Y100. Good morning. Shotgun and Nat here. And so we were kind of jokingly saying earlier that, like, with September theory, this is the time of year where you have to decide, all right, we've had our summer little fling. We've had some fun, but are we sticking it out through the holidays or not?
1: Mm-hmm.
0: But we got this in.
1: Yep. This is from Anonymous.
0: Yes. Here's one for you. So I've been seeing this girl since February, and we have our moments, but we argue a lot about her living situation, and she says that I shouldn't get jealous about it, but she lives with her ex-boyfriend at his house. It's like, I love her a lot, but now we don't know if we should just let it go or if we should fight for us.
1: Mm-hmm.
0: I mean, that's a tough spot to be in.
1: This is so tough. So tough. I actually know a lot of people who live with their ex if they have kids.
0: Okay.
1: There are no kids mentioned, so I'm going to take that out
0: of the
1: picture. Okay?
0: Right.
1: Because that one I could maybe understand a little bit more if you're just like trying to stay together for the kids, but you're still trying to date and figure your life out. Okay? So I'm just going to assume that's not a thing. The words that get me, we argue a lot.
0: We argue a lot.
1: About her living situation. But the fact that you're arguing a lot, to me, love should feel easy, not like you're constantly having to fight to make it work. At least in this beginning stage. I mean, this is like the new stage, right? The honeymoon phase?
0: Sure, sure.
1: What are your thoughts?
0: I guess I kind of go the other way a little bit. I mean, I think of it like, hey, everything is expensive right now. Everything is expensive right now. And, you know, you pay more for the apartment that you live in than I pay for my mortgage.
1: Yeah.
0: You know what I mean?
1: Yeah.
0: And it's like, so if she's in, living spaces are expensive.
1: Mm-hmm.
0: And it's like, I'm wondering if it's a situation where she's there because she just, you know, can't afford to be somewhere else. And when you're sitting at like that 7-8 month, you know, it's like, is that too soon for you to start actually like living together? I don't know.
1: Well, that's the thing too. Is she just waiting until it's an appropriate amount of time has passed so she can move in with you?
0: Yeah.
1: Or, you know, like it's, but she, like, what is she going to do in the meantime? You're right. I 100% see that situation. Now, if there is reason to suspect that she is happily living with her ex-boyfriend for other reasons, that's another thing. But if it's just like out of convenience for now, that's what she's doing right now because she kind of has to.
0: Yeah. Then it might be worth it. You know, it could be worth sticking it out.
1: My advice, if this is a deal breaker for you, because everyone has their deal breakers, right?
0: Sure,
1: and I'm not one to judge what your deal breakers are. I don't know that this would necessarily be a deal breaker for me, but if it was for you, again, assuming the situation, separate bedrooms, all that.
0: Yeah, exactly.
1: Because Stephanie just texted in. Do they have separate bedrooms? That's something we definitely need to establish here.
0: Yeah.
1: Assuming it is a separate bedroom situation, but if that friend is a deal breaker for you that she's living with him, maybe just give it some time.
0: Yeah.
1: Maybe stop the arguing, take a break, give it a few months, give it the holiday season. And if you think she's worth fighting for, if you really miss her, then, you know, maybe her living situation will change in a couple months.
0: Yeah.
1: Or maybe you'll find that, you know what, hey, I can deal with it.
0: All right. All right.
1: That's my advice.
0: We definitely want you to follow up with us, though, either way, and let us know what happens. But good luck. That's a tough spot to be in.
2: Number one for country and fun.
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1: I would probably be killed by my daughter if I didn't say going to a Badger game.
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0: To us, it means another season of country and fun.
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0: Savannah Banana star Jackson Olsen is on Dancing with the Stars right now. But it's not just his dance moves that are getting attention or his great hair.
1: Yeah.
0: It's his smile.
1: His beautiful smile.
0: People want to know if his teeth are real. Or not. He's setting the record straight. They are fake. In fact, he has opened up about this story in the past. 3 years ago, it was during a baseball game. He got hit in the face, broke his jaw. A dentist told him, like, they looked fine,
1: yeah.
0: I guess, and his athletic trainer at the time was like, oh, yeah, you'll be fine. But a dentist told him that his teeth were actually in danger of dying.
1: Gotcha. All right.
0: So he ended up getting them replaced.
1: All right.
0: Why not?
1: And why not?
0: He's got that winning
1: smile.
0: He's got
1: a beautiful smile.
0: Which he did. I mean, it doesn't look that different from his other smile pre-injury. But his teeth are definitely whiter. Do you have to brush veneers? Is that a thing you do?
1: Oh, yeah.
0: Oh, okay.
1: Oh, yeah, just like regular teeth.
0: Oh,
1: yeah.
0: Just like regular teeth.
1: Mm-hmm.
0: Okay. Tobey Maguire and Jennifer Meyer, who broke up almost a decade ago and have been co-parenting even while she's engaged and has a baby with somebody else, they're finally actually getting ready to finalize their divorce.
1: Oh, really?
0: Yeah. A court document shows they are agreed on dissolving the marriage. Now they're going to a private judge to mediate some remaining disputes. But she was doing an interview about this, and she's like, 10 years ago, everyone was making fun of people who were consciously uncoupling, but they wanted to, like, they even did couples therapy and things like that to make sure that they were, like, co-parenting the best that they could.
1: Hey, what's admirable.
0: And again, here she is with somebody else, dating somebody else, has built a life with somebody else, but remains best friends with Toby. And now it's, I don't know what about now is finally like, okay, it's been 10 years. Like, we should actually, like, sign the papers, you know?
1: Well, that's admirable.
0: Yeah, I think so, too.
1: Sure.
0: I think so, too, because their kids can only be better for it. And their kids, maybe now what it is like their kids are 19 and 17, so maybe it's like, okay, they're about to be out of the house. Like,
1: gotcha.
0: Maybe we make this official.
1: Yep.
0: I don't know. Speaking of official.
1: Boy.
0: Bunny XO, now TikTok official, which is a thing now. I love it. Going steady with new boyfriend Dylan Wolf from Calabasas Confidential on Netflix.
1: All right.
0: He's 24. Worth pointing out. She's 46. Get it, girl? They posted video from a Waffle House where he's feeding her, and the caption is, "Hey, guys, I'm having fun, and he gave me my smile back."
1: Ah, all right.
0: They were first seen together July 4th kissing at Jelly Roll, her ex-husband's, his bar.
1: At his bar
0: in Nashville.
1: Yeah.
0: But at that time, she said she wasn't interested in dating anyone, just having fun. And here she is, I guess, interested in dating Dylan Wolf.
1: Well,
0: so,
1: all right.
0: There we go. She got her smile back, she says.
1: Okay. All right, all right, all right. Jackson Olsen said,

0: place, though it seems a little rude to hang out at Jelly's place, right? Hang out at Jelly's place. I'm just saying.
1: Shotgun and Nat on Y100.
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0: It's Darius Rucker. And all right, Y100, good morning. It's Shotgun and Nat on what's going to end up being a pretty good-looking Wednesday today. Going to see a lot of sun. I'll be out at the farmer's market tonight if you guys want to swing on by. About 65 degrees. So nice. It's definitely going to be...
1: sweater weather.
0: Yeah. Hoodie time.
1: Mm-hmm.
0: Hoodie time.
1: Mm-hmm. Love it.
0: All right.
1: Today is National Redhead Appreciation Day. Do you know any redheads?
0: Yeah, I know a couple.
1: To appreciate? Yeah. One of my closest friends, the one I went to see in New York City, who is now a new mama, got pictures of the baby this week. She's a redhead. She's one of my favorite people in the whole world. So National Redhead Appreciation Day. I'm going to give a shout out to Rachel. You give a shout out to... anyone that you want.
0: There you go. You guys are welcome to chime in this morning if you have some redheads in your life that you'd like to shout out to. We're going to use that to give you a chance to win some tickets to go see Brooks and Dunn today. All right. You guys ready?
1: This is a little game of Name the Redheaded Celebrity. I'm going to play a clip for you. Here's clip number one.
2: Why is everybody stressing over this thing? I mean, it's just plastic.
0: All right.
1: Name that. Redheaded celebrity, number one. Here's number two.
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0: It's Jelly Roll. And hands up, Y100, good morning. It's Shotgun and Nat giving away Brooks and Dunn tickets this morning.
1: Y100, who's this?
2: Hi, my name is Leah. I was calling to play the Name the Redhead game.
0: Let's make it happen, Leah. Let's give you clip number one.
3: Why is everybody stressing over this thing? I mean, it's just plastic.
0: Who's that?
2: Is that Lindsay Lohan?
1: You are correct. That is Lindsay Lohan in Name the Movie.
2: Oh, and the movie.
0: You don't have to know the movie, too.
2: No, I'm going to guess Mean Girls. But
1: yes, you are correct. Yep. No, okay. I'm just making it tougher on you for funsies. Here we go. Here's clip number two.
4: Why? I've been to a million auditions, and the same thing happens every time, where I get interrupted because someone wants to get a sandwich.
1: Is that redhead?
2: Emma Stone,
1: yep, in La La Land. Here's clip number three.
5: You let them handcuff you?
6: Wouldn't be much of a surrender if I resisted.
5: What's the S stand for?
1: Who's that redhead?
2: Is that Amy Adam?
0: It is indeed.
1: 3 for 3.
2: Nice.
1: Yes. And did you know that movie? Because I didn't.
2: No.
0: That one's Superman.
1: Man of Steel.
2: Okay.
1: Yeah. Mm-hmm. But she has a distinct voice.
2: Yeah, for sure.
0: All right, enjoy Brooks and Dunn on Saturday night. You'll have a chance to win another pair of tickets coming up tomorrow here at Y100.

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1: I got my husband, Cletus, my daughter, Alicia, my daughter, Tia, my son, Travis's golden birthday is today, and I got a granddaughter, Peyton, and a grandson, Jesse.
2: So many redheads in your life. Wow.
1: Yes, I do, and they're stubborn, too.

0: Y100, good morning. It's Shotgun and Nat. That's John Party and Heartache Medication. It is a beautiful morning, going to be a beautiful day. We're still sitting about 10 degrees below normal this week, but I'm here for it. It's for the first week of fall. It just feels good.
1: At least when the sun is out, you know, I can deal. I can deal. But it is one of those, like, little Noah yesterday was like, jacket, and then she'd get in the sun and take the jacket off, and she's in short sleeves. And then it's like, in the shade, jacket. It's like on and off, on and off, on and off.
0: What's funny, we were talking about yesterday whether you were fall in or whether it was leaf me out of it, and somebody had texted in, like, after the show, and they were like, honestly, I hate fall. And that's why, because they're like, I am tired of not being able to know what to wear. You know what I mean? It's like I put on like heavy layers in the morning, then I'm taking them off, and then I'm having to put them back on later. And it's like, or people tracking leaves in the house, things like that, you know. But for the most part, you guys all loved it.
1: You know what we're all fall in on?
0: What's that?
1: Ella Langley, Choosing Texas.
0: Yes.
1: Just hit number one. Beat out Mariah Carey's All I Want for Christmas that had been on the top 100 Billboard charts for 22 weeks. Now Ella has gotten to 23.
0: And so she holds the record.
1: It's amazing. Here's, like, they got her reaction on camera, like, right after. This is Ella.
2: Genuinely trying to find the words to help explain what's going on in my brain today. Crew, it feels exactly like we don't know. What? I don't know. Thank you so much. Thank you for loving this song, for listening to it. I feel like I just don't even know what to say at this point. I mean, I'm running out of, like, hyperboles to describe how I feel, so I will just let my dog in the background show you his excitement. Just thank you. Thank you so much. It's changing my life. It's changing lives of the writers of this song. It's changing lives of my family, and it is truly growing an atmosphere for something I'm going to be able to do the rest of my life. And I just, today it doesn't feel like a real thing. It feels fake, and somebody's going to come in and be like, ha ha, we're kidding the whole time. It's just kidding.
1: Ha ha, we're kidding.
0: She's adorable.
1: Yeah, I love that. Just like genuine reaction.
0: Yeah.
1: Just, it's so surreal, right? That's what she's basically saying there. I've run out of hyperboles, which I love. I'm going to use that phrase now.
0: Well, and it's funny. I mean, when you think about that, that Mariah Carey song came out in, what, the 90s?
1: Yeah, the 90s. I don't think it was, from what I was reading, it went back on, like, they did a reissue of it and in, like, 2019 or something, and that's when it was on the charts. But she's held that record for a long time. Maybe fact check me on that. But, yeah, it's just crazy. Like, that is such an iconic song. You think Christmas song, you think Mariah Carey, right? And now you think country song, you're going to think Ella Langley.
0: Love that.
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0: It is Dan and Shay and Say So, Y100. Good morning. It's Shotgun and Nat here. And the Shannons, we are a black cat family.
1: Yeah?
0: Yes. My the two cats that I currently have are not black cats, but Jillian has had two. She had Freddie for a long time. She's got Roxanne right now, though we're both black cats. My daughter Kylie has Oscar, who is an all-black cat.
1: Okay.
0: And our furball of the week this week is an all-black cat as well, Sicilian.
1: He is 3 years old, 11 pounds, available for adoption at the PetSmart Everyday Adoption Center. And they say he would be better in a home with like either adults or grown kids. So he can just kind of like chillax. He loves getting curled up with his favorite blanket. He's like that's my kind of cat right there.
0: Right.
1: It's like, I'll give you your space.
0: Yes.
1: It's not my space. Let's just all curl up in a blanket.
0: He is a handsome Halloween kitty. He is black. He's got orange eyes, and he's available for adoption right now. And don't forget, if you do adopt Sicilian, you just need to let us. Do you think that he has mob ties?
1: Sicilian. I bet he talks like this.
0: That's right. He's going to make you an offer you can't refuse. We've got an offer you can't refuse. If you do adopt Sicilian, you just need to let us know, and our friends at Fleet Farm will take care of you with a $25 gift card. So you can buy some toys, buy some treats, all the things.
1: If you want to see a picture, go to the Y100 Facebook page. His little yellow eyes staring right back at you.
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0: All right, let's talk about getting your home sold. 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
3: Happy birthday to Alyssa Serio in Appleton, Allison Eckstein in Oshkosh, Becky Kramer in Kimberly, Maisie Paltzer in Fremont, Travis Kurowski in Bonduel. He was one of the redheads shouted out earlier on this National Redhead Appreciation Day. Travis, your mom told us not only is it your golden birthday, but you are newlywed, just got married over the weekend, so that's exciting. Michael Matoxin is 43. Geo Johnston is 12. Angel texted in, happy birthday to our baby sister, Nut Nut. And yes, she spelled it S-E-E-S-T-E-R. Love your sisters. I don't even know any real names here, but there you go. Happy birthday, sister Nut Nut. Nina and Alex Sarakin from Pulaski is celebrating 10 years of marriage today. So happy anniversary.
0: All right. One song, 1 second, $1,000. We're going to do it. 8 minutes. Y100.

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2: 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Y100.

Chase Matthew, All My Exes, Y100. Good morning. Shotgun and Nat here, and one song, 1 second, $1,000. We will do it right after Jake Owen. I was Jack. You were Diane. If you want to play and win, text CASH to 31003 to get signed up.

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2: All right, every weekday morning here at Y100, we give you the opportunity to win the big money with our version of Name That Tune called One Song, 1 second, $1,000. And we do it with the help of our folks, our friends at Healthy Home Heating and Cooling. Amelia is ready to play this morning. How you doing?
3: I'm good. How are you?
4: We're doing well. What would you do with $1,000 if you won today?
3: Right now, put it towards my car because it's in the shop.
2: Oh, no. What do you got? What are they working on?
3: We don't know yet. They're looking at it today.
2: That's always the best.
4: Hopefully it's not a big issue, a major issue.
3: Yeah, I'm hoping for under $1,000.
2: Yeah. Well, let's see if we can't get that money in your pocket for you today. We're going to play a 1 second clip. You're going to get a chance to hear it twice. Then you'll have 10 seconds to give us the artist, the exact title you do, and you'll have that money. Are you ready?
3: Yes.
2: All right, here it comes. Come on. Here it is again. Come on. 10 seconds, go.
3: Why is it always harder on the phone?
4: Mm-hmm.
2: All right, that is the 10 seconds right there.
3: I got nothing.
2: Boo. All right, well, we appreciate you trying this morning, and hopefully everything goes well at the garage today.
3: Thank you.
4: Thanks for playing, Amelia.
2: Oh, that's the worst.
4: I know.
2: Diagnosis time, trying to figure out what is going on with the car. All right. You guys think you know what it is? Shoot us a text here at 31003, and we will find out together coming up.
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0: 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Real big money.
2: Well, you know, when choosing a clip for this contest every day, I mean, I've got somewhere around 40, 50 years of country music I can pick from.
4: Sure.
2: And sometimes we throw in some other ones from time to time, but I felt like it had been a hot minute since I did a current song. And this was the clip.
13: Come on.
2: And what is it?
4: Killing Me, Parker McCollum. Lots of friends got it.
2: I feel like the beginning of this sounds like he's playing it on a Casio keyboard.
4: Yeah, I'm not a fan of the song.
2: Oh, I love the song. I love the song. All right, if you guys want to play and win, you got to text the word cash to 31003.

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1: Social Dilemma.
0: Social Dilemma for you today.
2: This one's a little tricky one here. We got one in from Anonymous. Says, I'm dating a man who has a 9-year-old son. We have been together for less than 2 months. He wants me to meet his son this weekend because they're going to an amusement park he wants me to come with. I like this man very much, but I worry that meeting his child makes the relationship seem more serious than it is. I've never dated someone with children and do not want the boy getting attached if we do not work out. His father says he's not asking me to become a parent, just to spend a few hours together. Is 2 months enough time, or should I ask to wait to meet his kid? How soon is too soon when dating a parent?
0: All right. I mean, that's a...
2: It's tricky.
0: It's a legit question.
2: I definitely have an opinion.
0: Yeah.
2: For sure.
0: Right. What is your opinion this morning? 920-465-1003. 920-465-1003. How soon is too soon? Is that what we want to know?
2: Or? Yeah, but that's what she's asking. Yeah. I'm assuming it's a woman. Yeah, that's what she's asking, is how soon is too soon when dating a parent? Is 2 months enough time, or should I ask to wait to meet his kid?
0: All right, 31003 or 465-1003. Let's hear from you.
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0: Sunny and 65 today, clear and 50 overnight tonight. Tomorrow, a few clouds and 66.
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0: Got a social dilemma that we're working on right now. This gal's been dating this dude for a couple months.
2: Yep.
0: Only a couple months.
2: He wants her to meet his kid. Is 2 months enough time?
0: That's what she wants to know.
2: You can weigh in at 31003 or give us a call, 465-1003.

0: Dierks Bentley, Somewhere on a Beach, Y100.
1: Social dilemma.
2: All right. This anonymous Y100 listener dating a man who has a 9-year-old son. They have been together for less than 2 months. He says, all right, it's time for her to meet the kid. And she's like, 2 months? Like, are we there yet? How soon is too soon? So we asked you for your input, and you can text that into 31003 or call 920-465-1003.
3: Yeah, meet the son right away.
2: Yeah, why do you say that?
3: It might cause problems if you wait too long, because then he won't want to meet you.
0: Interesting. All right.
2: What do you think? 31003 or 920-465-1003.
0: All right, here's Luke Bryan. Country, and she knows it. The Y100.

0: Dylan Marlowe and Dylan Scott. Social dilemma in progress here at Y100. Give us the scenario, please.
1: This couple's been dating for almost 2 months. He's a single dad of a 9-year-old, and he says it's time to meet his kid. Nothing, not like a whole weekend together or anything, just a visit to an amusement park. Mm-hmm. However, our anonymous writer-inner here is like,
0: writer-inner.
1: 2 months feels too soon. She's wondering if that is too soon,
0: yeah.
1: What we think.
0: All right.
1: Mm-hmm. Tracy, should she meet the kid or not?
2: I don't think so.
0: You don't think she should meet the son?
2: No, not this early.
1: So 2 months is too early in your opinion?
2: Yes, it is.
0: All right.
1: Okay. I mean, there's a lot of people agreeing with Tracy that maybe wait till that 3-month, 4-month mark until you really get to know the person better. Lots of you sharing your own personal experiences about how long you waited to introduce the kids. So, yeah, that's definitely one take.
0: Alan is kind of on the other side of the coin.
3: Is it like a package deal? So she shouldn't get so involved in him because you got to learn if you like the kid, too. So it's about long enough, falls in love with him so much, and then meets the kid, and then don't get along with him. And so that's just my thoughts.
1: Mm-hmm. Yeah.
0: Yeah. I mean, that's a good point.
1: That is exactly.
0: If you like the dude but don't like the kid, you know.
1: Yeah. That's how I feel. Okay.
0: Yeah.
1: Because as a mom of 2 kids, mm-hmm. my kids are my world.
0: Right.
1: And if I'm dating someone, I need to know how they interact with my kids.
0: Mm-hmm.
1: That is very important information. So Anonymous, this is absolutely information he needs to know if he wants to move forward with you. And he's not asking you to come over and even go to dinner. It's just a couple hours in an amusement park. Maybe if you're not comfortable with him calling you his girlfriend to the kid yet, you can just be like, hey, this is my friend so-and-so.
0: Right.
1: Yeah, you're the 9-year-old, probably will suss it out. But I think if it's remains casual, if you're more comfortable with that. But I'm going to say it's also important for you too, Anonymous, to see him interacting with his kid.
0: Yeah.
1: That's information for you.
0: Yeah, that's a good point.
1: That could make you fall in love with him even more, or you could be like, nope.
0: this guy is not the kind of parent.
1: How he treats kids. Exactly. Right. Yeah. Here's the thing, because she said in her note, I like this man very much.
0: Mm-hmm.
1: If she had said something there's a couple red flags, I'm not too sure about him anyway. But sounds like she's in.
0: She's invested in this.
1: The only thing she's asking about is the time. And I think that just is different for everybody. But I think this shows to me that if he's a good parent, he is and wants to be serious with you, he can't be serious with anyone until he sees how they interact with his kid. So I would take that as a good sign.
0: This is all part of September theory.
1: There we go. It's all coming back to that September theory we talked about earlier where, you know, flings, once you get into September, fling season is over.
0: Right. If we're going to lock her down for the holidays. We got to, we got to meet the sun. Got to see how things are going.
1: Yeah.
0: This is all going to depend on whether or not you get a Christmas gift. So think of it that way.
1: Okay.
0: Think of it that way.
1: I'm over here trying to give legit advice.
0: At least one of us has to be serious on this show. I am serious about this. Let's take a quick pause for the cause and give somebody a square on our Y100 Packer office board. All right. 920-465-1003. We will take caller number 8.
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1: Y100, who's this?
2: Lisa.
1: Lisa, you are caller number 8, so I'm going to reach into here, pick out a little poker chip with a number on it. Ready?
2: Cool. I'm ready.
1: Your numbers, Lisa, are 2 and 1. So, on
2: two
1: the 11th,
2: and one.
1: Two and one.
0: Yep.
1: When the Packers play the Bears on the 11th, the Packers score needs to end in 2 and the Bears score needs to end in a 1 for you, okay?
2: All right. Sounds good.
0: All right. Good luck, and don't forget whoever wins those tickets is going to win tickets up in the Festival Foods MVP deck for the game against the Panthers coming up on Thursday the 29th, all right?
2: All right. Sounds great.
0: Your next opportunity to grab a square will be coming up with Rachel Chase this morning at 11:10. Good luck.

0: Chuck or Wetmore?
1: Brunette, Y100, good morning. It's a Shotgun and Nat. Doing a social dilemma this morning, and we love that you guys are weighing in. You're always welcome to chime in on anything we do on the show at 465-1003 if you want to call us directly, or you can text us at 31003.
2: So just to recap a little bit, this woman has said she's dating a man with a 9-year-old son. She likes this man very much. He wants her to meet the kid. He wants them to go to an amusement park this weekend, and she's like, we've only been dating 2 months.
1: 2 months.
2: Is that too soon? A lot of you say yes, that is too soon. However, a lot of you agree with what I was saying, which is like, before he can move forward, he needs to see how you interact with the kid.
1: Yeah.
2: So to me, it's not too soon. Again, she said, I like him very much. So if you're not having any concerns and he's not having any concerns, why not?
1: I mean, I know I like to joke, but my serious advice is that it's like, I would do it. And just don't take it too seriously.
2: Yeah.
1: You know what I mean? It's like you're going to it. There's a reason why he wants to do this at an amusement park. It's super chill. It's like you're just going to go. You're just going to spend the day. You're going to have a good time. Don't get inside your head about it. It's probably, that's probably worse than anything else. Just go and have fun. See how it goes, you know?
2: Katie and Brilliant has an idea for how you can do this, Anonymous. She says, meet in a social setting like a park. Don't go together. Just show up and be the lady at the park. Like, don't even come as his friend or whatever. Just be like lady he meets at a park.
1: Okay. All right. You know, I see humor in everything. And I have to, it's like, you're just walking. Hey, son, we're just strolling through the park. Oh, look.
2: She's cute.
1: It's my friend, Katie. Hi, Katie. Would you like to hang out with us for the rest of the afternoon? I just feel like that's a little weird.
2: Well, I mean, I guess you would have to talk about it beforehand, how you'd want to handle it. Yeah. And 9-year-olds are probably smarter than you give them credit for. But Katie is kind of saying, I think what you were saying, Shotgun, is like, it's not a serious thing.
1: Yeah, don't
2: and
1: make
2: then
1: it.
2: Don't arrive together. Just like, then leave. And he has a chance to kind of suss out his son and see where he is on that whole thing. So, yeah, I think, and lots of you who had gone through this, who have blended families of your own, or have stories about meeting your now husband, like a lot of women were like, yeah, I met my future stepson on the first date.
1: Oh,
2: and
1: all
2: now
1: right.
2: We've been, you know, he's been my stepson for 22 years. That's great. I mean, timeline's just kind of different for everybody.
1: If it's
2: you
1: true.
2: Your own
1: it's
2: relationship.
1: True.
2: But hopefully, Anonymous, this was helpful to you. Just, I think Shotgun's advice is great. Get out of your head.
1: Yeah.
2: Get out of your head.
1: That 100%. Don't get yourself bogged down in it too much.
2: No.
1: All right.
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1: We've got the Hollywood Hoedown coming up. It is not just Savannah Banana Stars' dancing skills getting him attention. We'll tell you more coming up.

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1: It's like you've known them forever. 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
0: Y100.

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1: Savannah Banana star Jackson Olsen is on Dancing with the Stars right now. But it's not just his dance moves that are getting attention or his great hair.
2: Yeah.
1: It's his smile.
2: His beautiful smile.
1: People want to know if his teeth are real or not. He's setting the record straight. They are fake. In fact, he has opened up about this story in the past. 3 years ago, it was during a baseball game. He got hit in the face, broke his jaw. A dentist told him, like, they looked fine,
2: yeah.
1: I guess, and his athletic trainer at the time was like, oh, yeah, you'll be fine. But a dentist told him that his teeth were actually in danger of dying.
2: Gotcha. All right.
1: So he ended up getting them replaced.
2: All right.
1: Why not?
2: And why not?
1: He's got that winning
2: smile.
1: Now he's
2: got a beautiful smile.
1: Which he did. I mean, it doesn't look that different from his other smile pre-injury.
2: Right.
1: But his teeth are definitely whiter. Do you have to brush veneers? Is that a thing you do?
2: Oh, yeah.
1: Oh, okay.
2: Oh, yeah, just like regular teeth.
1: Oh,
2: yeah.
1: Just like regular teeth.
2: Mm-hmm.
1: Okay. Tobey Maguire and Jennifer Meyer, who broke up almost a decade ago and have been co-parenting even while she's engaged and has a baby with somebody else, they're finally actually getting ready to finalize their divorce.
2: Oh, really?
1: Yeah. A court document shows they are agreed on dissolving the marriage. Now they're going to a private judge to mediate some remaining disputes. But she was doing an interview about this, and she's like, 10 years ago, everyone was making fun of people who were consciously uncoupling.
2: Mm-hmm.
1: But they wanted to, like, they even did couples therapy and things like that to make sure that they were, like, co-parenting the best that they could.
2: Hey, what's admirable.
1: And again, here she is with somebody else, dating somebody else, has built a life with somebody else, but remains best friends with Toby. And now it's, I don't know what about now is finally like, okay, it's been 10 years. Like,
2: yeah.
1: We should actually, like, sign the papers,
2: yeah.
1: You know?
2: Well, that's admirable.
1: Yeah, I think so, too.
2: Sure.
1: I think so, too, because their kids can only be better for it. And their kids, maybe now what it is like their kids are 19 and 17, so maybe it's like, okay, they're about to be out of the house. Like,
2: gotcha.
1: Maybe we make this official.
2: Yeah.
1: I don't know. Speaking of official.
2: Boy.
1: Bunny XO, now TikTok official, which is a thing now. I love it. Going steady with new boyfriend Dylan Wolf from Calabasas Confidential on Netflix.
2: All right.
1: He's 24. Worth pointing out. She's 46. Get it, girl? They posted video from a Waffle House where he's feeding her, and the caption is, hey, guys, I'm having fun, and he gave me my smile back.
2: Ah, all right.
1: They were first seen together July 4th kissing at Jelly Roll, her ex-husband's,
2: mm-hmm.
1: his bar
2: in Nashville.
1: Yep. Yeah. But at that time, she said she wasn't interested in dating anyone, just having fun. And here she is, I guess, interested in dating Dylan Wolf.
2: Well, so, all right.
1: There we go. She got her smile back, she says.
2: Okay.

0: seems a little rude to hang out at Jelly's place, right? Hang out at Jelly's place. I'm just saying.
1: Shotgun and Nat on Y100. 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

0: from our sister station WNFL. It is Trevor Thomas. How are you, bud?
1: I'm good. Morning. Sniffles. I love the weather outside, but sniffles. It gives me the sniffles.
0: Sure.
1: I hate old guy problems. Okay. All morning long. Doesn't matter what I do. I don't have a cold. I feel fine.
0: Yeah.
1: Sniffles.
2: Yeah.
1: Is it just 'tis the season?
0: Well.
1: Or am I getting old?
2: For me, it's like all summer long in the AC. It just makes me sniffles.
0: I was going to say that's part of it is that the HVAC in this system is all out of whack.
2: Mm-hmm.
0: It's like 40 degrees below the normal temperature in here.
1: The HVAC system in my house must be out of whack because it is literally from the time. I don't know. I blame Grandpa. Packers, Brewers, let's talk sports.
0: All right.
1: Yesterday, Jaden Reed returned back to Green Bay, so that's a great sign.
0: That's good news.
1: He is going through a lot, it sounds like. Matt LaFleur yesterday, late in the day, talked. The question was asked, will he be back this season? Jaden Reed, receiver for the Packers. Neck injury, they said, and they're not sure. There's apparently a lot going on with him right now, so Matt said that it's way too early to even be talking about that. He has a lot going on, which, man, there's been some really weird neck injuries that have cost guys their career.
0: Mm-hmm.
1: And let's just play this safe as safe gets, right? Sterling Sharp is a Packer that had to end his career early because of a neck injury. It happened to Nick Collins, TJ Lang, even though he wasn't here anymore. So there's just been a number of guys that we've seen over the years who have perceivably a very little hit. And all of a sudden they go down and they can't feel anything. So kind of scary.
0: Yeah.
1: We talked about this yesterday. We were right. The wisdom teeth is why Brandon Cisse was on the IR.
2: Okay.
0: His wisdom teeth.
2: Did he have a surgery? Like, did he have surgery to remove them
1: He said he got his wisdom teeth taken out.
2: Oh, okay. Yeah.
1: I don't know how they chose this week of all of the week. Like,
0: right?
2: Well, it was probably like an emergency situation then. Because I figure if it's an elective surgery, you're going to choose to have it not during football season.
1: Right. I would think so too.
0: Yeah.
1: But here's where my question comes in. Do you guys have your wisdom teeth?
2: No. I got mine taken out.
1: Yeah.
0: Mine are gone.
1: Gone. Do you remember that? It was a bad day.
0: No, it was a bad day.
2: It was terrible.
1: Yeah. It was a couple bad days there.
2: Oh, yeah.
0: Yes. And I mean, some people get it worse than others if you get the dry sockets and all of that stuff.
1: Right. Oh, straws. Is that too hard?
2: Yeah. Our friend Andrew in this building, he still can't feel half of his cheek or half of his lips.
1: Yeah, me and the dentist. Nope. But this is weird, right? So he played in the game on Sunday. He was on the injury report on Monday for teeth. We find out yesterday he has his wisdom teeth taken out. It's Wednesday. There's a game tomorrow.
2: Ooh.
1: I felt like I should have been out of work for like 2 weeks. Yeah. I had my wisdom teeth out. But
2: he doesn't have the opportunity to milk it.
1: Go ahead and play the tackle football on Thursday.
0: Yeah. I mean, I guess I don't know of anybody who had to have their wisdom teeth removed because it was an emergency. You know, it's like everybody that I know. And even like, you know, when I had to have mine out, they're like, okay, it's starting to cause you problems with your other teeth. So you got to have them pulled out. I'm like, okay, you know. And I was late. Most people have it done when they're like kids.
1: Nope, I was super late too.
0: Yeah,
1: I just waited way too long, and it was awful. Me and the dentist are just I get the willies thinking about it. Back to sports. Okay,
0: all right.
1: One more quick thing: Brewers lose 6-4. However, the Braves lost to the Reds. That matters for playoff seating. So the Brewers now have a first round bye in the playoffs. They do not, after Sunday, which is their final regular season game, do not now have to play until Saturday, October 3rd.
2: Okay.
0: Wow. Okay.
2: That's a long time.
1: That's the first round bye. So
0: a nice week off.
1: Nice little rest.
0: Mm-hmm.
1: Yeah. And I think that's huge this time of year. Rest your arms, rest your legs,
2: rest your teeth.
1: 162 games.
0: Yeah.
1: 162 games.
0: That's a lot.
1: I don't want to work 160 days in a year, let alone play 160 baseball games.
3: TikTok,
4: YouTube,
3: the Gram,
4: X,
3: 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Yeah, I follow it all.
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Brett Eldridge with Love Someone on your home for country and fun, Y100. It's Rachel Chase. And as you can tell, I'm on the mend, but not back to 100%. But I couldn't be away from you for a day longer. Here's Hudson Westbrook with Painted You Pretty on Y100.

Billy Currington, Do I Make You Wanna, on your home for country and fun, Y100. 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Megan Maroney now on Y100.

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Some of fall's biggest hits happen under the Friday night lights. The rest, they're right here. Number one for country and fun, Y100.

0: Number one for country and fun, it's Y100 and Graylin James with Water at a Wedding. You want to see him? I mean, yeah, you do. But if he's coming along with Kenny Chesney, Eric Church, and Sheryl Crow, you really want to see him. 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
0: Today, with a high of 65, tonight mostly clear down to 50. Tomorrow, partly cloudy, a high of 66. And Friday, mostly sunny with a high of 68. 59 in Green Bay, 59 in Appleton, 57 in Oshkosh. Here's Parker McCollum.

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1: What's up, y'all? It's Coe Wetzel. I hear my new song with Ella Langley, Jaded. I hit up Ella. We got on it. It didn't take us very long to get it warped. And yeah, it turned out to be a really cool tune.

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So if you have a ginger in your life, tell them you love them and you appreciate them. Tyler Hubbard, here's Land on Y100.

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and Cowgirl on Y100. Got some Josh Turner lined up, and we're going to hear a little bit from Ella Langley because she was celebrating last night. More on the way. Russell Dickerson, Y100.

Langley did it. She now has the longest running number one song in Billboard Hot 100 history. A little bit on her thoughts. Three songs away right now, Lauren Elena and Chase Matthew on Y100. Another

0: Ella Langley with Love and Life again. She definitely is because, yes, she is the longest running number one song on the Billboard Hot 100 history. 23 weeks at the top. This passes, and I'm talking about Choosin' Texas. We know the song, right? It passed Mariah Carey's All I Want for Christmas Is You and songs by Harry Styles and Morgan Wallen. And here's a little bit on her thoughts that she shared on social media yesterday on how she feels about the song making history.
1: I'm genuinely trying to find the words to help explain what's going on in my brain today. Thank you so much. Thank you for loving this song, for listening to it. Just thank you. Thank you so much. It's changing my life. It's changing lives of the writers of this song. It's changing lives of my family. And it is truly growing an atmosphere for something I'm going to be able to do the rest of my life. And I'm going to go out and celebrate tonight. And I'm really excited to just experience a moment like this in my life. Choosin' T. Wow. That's the one, huh?
0: I love how her giggle and how she's so shocked by all of it, but I'm also wondering how she's feeling today if she went out last night to celebrate. But Ella Langley totally deserves it in the history books.
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19: Wisconsin weather.
20: Sunny for this afternoon. 65 is our high tonight. Mostly clear, down to 50. Tomorrow, partly cloudy, up to 66. And Friday, mostly sunny, a high of 68. 61 in Green Bay and Appleton. 59 in Oshkosh with Kojo.

0: 904-651-003. That's the number you got to call to get on our Y100 Green and Gold office pool to see if you can win tickets to the Packers game on October 29th and sit on the Festival Foods MVP deck. So we're going to take caller number 9 this morning. Caller number 9 at 920-465-1003. 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It's me and a beer, Chris Jansen, Y100.
1: Prettiest girl I've ever seen. 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

So Lisa is on the board, and she drew the poker chip of 3 and 8. Still lots of squares left to get on for our green and gold office pool to go to the game with the Festival Foods MVP deck.

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0: To us, it means an

Sweet summertime is officially over. Kenny Chesney on Y100 because fall started yesterday. But the good news is next summer, July 10th, he's going to be at AmFam Field in Milwaukee with Eric Church, Sheryl Crow, and Graylin James. 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

0: Wilson and John Mayer with Phone Keys Wallet on Y100. It's Rachel Chase. So The Voice is on season 30. It has been premiering this week. I haven't watched it yet. I plan on it. I plan to go back and watch it. But, you know, I can't always sit down and watch this when they're actually on. Thank goodness for streaming services, right? But so far, so good with Riley Green being on The Voice, being a judge. I think he's doing a really great job so far. I do think this is probably going to be one of the highlights of the season, though, of him actually being turned down as a judge by one of the girl contestants.
1: That's the fastest a girl's turned me down in a long time. She said this is an easy decision.
2: She's like, no! This is easy.
3: This really cut Riley to the core. His self-esteem is shot. And, you know, we got to build it back up again slowly.
2: She was straight up, you know, I'm bad at decisions, but this one's really easy.
1: So easy.
4: I didn't actually hear that. Oh
2: my gosh.
1: I heard it right here.
2: Oh, Riley, you okay?
0: What girl was foolish enough to turn down Riley Green as a coach? I got to look up on this. But I've seen a few clips, and yeah, so far so good. I think this is going to be a really good season. I have never watched The Voice from beginning to end. Like, caught a few episodes here and there, but usually just catch the clips. But I think I'm going to get caught up and pay attention to this because, you know, Riley.
5: 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For winners just like you.
0: Okay, here we go.
6: And it goes like this. Do I need the artist?
0: Yes, you do.
6: Thomas Rhett. It goes like this.
0: You got it.
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18: 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Crowley raised property taxes in Milwaukee County.
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65 the high for the afternoon with sunny skies. Clear tonight, down to 50. Tomorrow, up to 66, partly cloudy. And Friday, up to 68 with mostly sunny skies. Green Bay at 62, Appleton 64, and Oshkosh 60 with Kane Brown.

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1: We're one day away from Lambeau Field and the home opener. It's time. Somebody pour me a drink. Y100.

Edible on Y100, number one for country and fun. Thank you so much for being a part of the Y100 family again today. Got Stella Lefty, Bailey Zimmerman, Kid Rock coming up. Y100.

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Y100 is number one for country and fun. This is our second day of fall now. Fall officially began yesterday. And Stella Lefty is on Y100. On a

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Bailey Zimmerman on Y100, number one for country and fun. And during a recent show in Newark, New Jersey, Ella Langley told fans that she was left speechless by her 9 CMA nominations. She said, "God has been so good to me." The hits keep coming. Ella Langley and Morgan Wallen, Y100.

0: Hey, it's Jacob Packworth, and this is What Took You So Long. This song is about putting your whole heart into a relationship and all of a sudden watching it all fall apart.
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Tyler Hubbard, one half of Florida Georgia Line, live Friday, August 13th of 2027. 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Tim McGraw will be there, too, to wrap up that weekend. 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

Zach Brown is on Y100. We're number one for country and fun, and the National Toy Hall of Fame finalists for the class of 2026 include Bingo, Care Bears, Pokemon Trading Cards, and Yahtzee. Only three will be inducted, revealed in November. My vote's for Yahtzee. Oh, no.

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Rodney Atkins on Y100, and millennials who once swore they never, ever would drive a minivan are now embracing them. 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I totally understand that. Minivan sales jumped 21% in 2025.

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Stuff. Parker McCollum is on Y100, number one for country and fun on National Great American Pot Pie Day. Remember those pot pies we used to have? Was it Swanson that made those? I don't think there was one time I did not burn the roof of my mouth with those things.

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0: 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I feel like I didn't have a choice. Like, music fell in my lap, and it was like, hey, this is what you're going to do.
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1: I certainly had that song turned up. I love Zach John King. He's so good. Hey, happy Wednesday. Look at us making it halfway through the week. Love that for us. You know what else I love is KI. Nat and I just got done hosting their annual employee picnic that they do right down the street. And I talked about this on my Instagram already today, but I was like, there's nothing better than going to an event where they have like some kind of buffet and there's just a tub of mac and cheese. I feel like it's hard to have a bad day when you have access to that much mac and cheese. So thank you to KI for having us. It was a lot of fun. I'm very full now. It was delicious, so we appreciate them having us out. All right, hey, listen up. We've got your next shot to get into our office pool. The board is filling up, and your name could be on it coming up right around 2:10. I will be looking for our next caller. We'll pick you some numbers. We'll get you on the board, and you could be winning tickets to the game on October 29th, thanks to Festival of Food. So hang tight for that. It is Y100 with Dylan Scott.

Wow, 100. A lot of people back to loving life again now that football season is so back. And thanks to Festival Foods, we are sending someone to the game on the Festival Foods MVP deck October 29th. You just got to give me a call now to get your name on our office pool board. 465-1003, caller 10. We're going to get you a spot. That is 465-1003. Good luck.

0: back. So obviously we got to send you to a game. Thanks to our friends at Festival Foods. Caller 10 going to get a spot on our office pool board. Hello, who's this?
1: This is Jeff.
0: Jeff, how are we doing today?
1: Excellent. How are you?
0: I'm doing excellent. Hey, what do you say we get your name on our office pool board?
1: That's awesome.
0: All right, Jeff, I've got a bunch of numbers here, and we are going to see what spot you get. The game that you need to make sure to be watching is October 11th, because on that game, if the score ends with a 4 and a 1, then you're going to the game on October 29th, all right? So your numbers are 4 and 1.
1: Those are good numbers.
0: Good numbers. I have faith in you, Jeff. So make sure to be watching October 11th, and good luck, okay?
1: Awesome. Thank you.
0: You got it. What's your number on station for country and fun?
1: Y100.

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11: Hey, Jim.
12: Yeah?
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100. Gabby Barrett been hard at work in the studio. Also hard at work being a mom. Also hard at work cleaning her house. She posted a video of this recently on her Instagram. Here she is on Y100. We have Graylin James coming next.

0: Warning, listening to these songs may cause sudden urges to grill meat and toss back something cold. It's summertime. 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

honestly a great pastime if you've never just sat around and watched airplanes. It's pretty great. Y100, it's Hannah. If I have a layover, that's where you can catch me. Plop down with a coffee and a bagel, just watching planes. A simple girl, honestly. Hey, we've got Russell Dickerson in about six right now. It's Luke Bryan on Y100.

0: That is Russell Dickerson with Worth Your Wiles. I'm Y100. What up? Happy Wednesday. It is Hannah. I feel like this is another one of those weeks where it like doesn't feel like the day it is. Does anyone else feel like it should be later in the week than a Wednesday? Anyone else sick of me asking them that every single week? I don't know at what point of the year that is supposed to normalize, but it clearly is not September. But the good news here is it is a Wednesday before a Packer game day. The Pack have their first home game tomorrow of the regular season, which is kind of crazy that it's so late in the month of September, and kind of a bummer that it's a Thursday night because they didn't do the free concert thing that they usually do. Which is a bummer. Remember the year Jake Owen played it? That was so much fun. Anyway, go Pack, go. Tomorrow's the day.
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0: Beautiful day today. Tonight we're going to see a low of 51 up to 67 for game day tomorrow. That's going to be perfect. Love that. It is about 65 at Y100 with Kit Moore.

John Morgan, that is Kid Myself on Y100. Do you ever think to yourself, wow, I should get good at thrifting, or I should really spend some time going through some of those stores, but then you go to one and you're like, okay, I do not have the patience for this. That's literally me. Then I see stories of people who purchase something for $30 and find out it's worth $250,000. That just happened to a woman. What's it like to live my dream? It's Y100 with Chris Yub.

Wow 100, that is Chase Rice, who kind of took a step away from touring and music for a while, but we miss him. Come back, Chase Rice. It is Wow 100 with a guy who's everywhere right now, Shaboozy. This is Cowgirl.

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0: Brooks and Dunn, September 26th, Resch Center.
2: Yeah. Do-do-si-do. Come on, baby, let's go.
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0: With David Lee Murphy.
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0: Don't miss a night of incredible hit after hit with Brooks and Dunn and Y100. Y100 is everywhere.
5: Hey, it's a beautiful night for the farmer's market. Shotgun down here on the south side. We are down on the corner of Broadway and Walnut. So from where we are, we can see all the action all the way down the block. 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A lot of great stuff going on. 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So if you've been waiting all season long to come on out here and get it done, now is the time. Come on by and see me. I'll give you a chance to win some cool stuff with Y100.
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1: 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Thank you to Rustic Retreat Furniture for helping make it happen. So I was already freaking out. Was it yesterday? I can't keep my days straight. Yesterday, 2 days ago, I think it was yesterday, when Taylor Swift announced that she had a brand new song coming out on Friday.

0: that those like random words that she had said during that skit for the Emmys, the third letter of each word spelled out encore. So everyone was like, okay, is that going to be the name of a song? Is it going to be the name of the album? And it turns out it does have something to do with something, and it is the name of a expanded album. So she is going to be releasing The Encore, The Life of a Showgirl, The Encore, kind of, I wouldn't call it an album. It's just four songs, but it is going to be in addition to The Life of a Showgirl. She said, about a year ago, you guys did a truly unfathomable thing, something that completely blew my mind. You gave The Life of a Showgirl the biggest first week for an album in history. I took a trip to Sweden to celebrate with her producer. She said, my two collaborators on this album, really, we just wanted to reflect and take in how grateful we were for this moment. But there was a studio there and we did what we do. When we feel anything at all, we wrote more songs. So she will have Patient Zero, a part of these four songs, as well as Pink Clouding, Babylon, and Cleveland with an exclamation point. And those all come out on Friday. So very excited, obviously, for four new Taylor Swift songs, but also excited because this means a country album could still be coming. I was like thinking that maybe this song coming out was going to be the first song on a new project, new album. It turns out it's just kind of a extension of The Life of a Showgirl. So a country album could be coming. I'm going to hold out for it. But catch me listening to all four of those songs on repeat Friday. Cannot wait. Thank you, Taylor. We will be back with more of What's Dirty on the 30 for you coming up around 5:30, thanks to Rustic Retreat Furniture.
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0: That is Dan and Shay with Say So on Y100. It is Hannah. And I'm telling you right now that it is what? I mean, it's the end of 2026. I was going to try to do the math of how many months are left, but that just sounds like too much work. And we are already gearing up for a fun summer of 2027. Isn't that insane that we already have like two massive announcements for 2027, including Kenny Chesney, AmFam Field, July 10th, Eric Church, Sheryl Crow, Graylin James. Tickets are going on sale this Friday at 10 a.m. We do have the details at WNCY.com. And while you're there, you can also get details on Crossroads 41, Florida Georgia Line, Tim McGraw. I told you, next summer is going to be fun. 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
4: Hey, it's Shotgun, and we're broadcasting live today at the Farmer's Market in on Broadway in Green Bay. And this is the last one of the season. And I got to tell you, my day just got infinitely better because I found out that the folks from Steel Belly Barbecue are going to be bringing me down to play later. I'm not crying, you're crying. Come on down here and take part in the last Farmer's Market of the season. Beautiful weather tonight. We got the tunes blaring. We got stuff we're giving away. I am fighting with the wind a little bit, so you just got to come up and say hi, and I'll hand you some Y100 swag. I don't have a bunch of it out on the table because I've been chasing it around the street. But either way, I'd love to have you come on by and say hello. We're going to be out here for the duration of the Farmer's Market tonight with Y100.
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0: Raise your hand if you feel personally victimized by how busy this summer was. Oh my gosh, it is Hannah for Prime IV Hydration and Wellness in both Bellevue and Appleton. 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This summer was crazy, and I cannot explain to you how much Prime IV Hydration and Wellness helped keep me feeling good this summer with their IV drips. They have so many different drips to choose from. Basically, I just go in there, I tell them what I'm looking for, and they pick out a specialty drip for me. I go and sit in that IV chair. Oh my gosh, that IV chair. It's a massage chair that literally will change your life for an hour, and you leave feeling like a million bucks. I cannot suggest Prime IV Hydration and Wellness more. If you're feeling sluggish, if you want to look younger, they got something for everyone. So text Prime to 31003. I'll set you up with Mona and Rob. Text Prime to 31003. Tonight we're going to see a low 51 degrees up to 67 for game day tomorrow. Partly cloudy skies. It's around 65 at Y100 with Eli Young Band.

0: Hey there, I'm Cody Johnson, and this is my song,
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0: This song ain't about a horse. 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It's fun, it's upbeat, and I love it.
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0: He's a ranch hand in a pinch, man. 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

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That song is up next, Y100.

100. It is a good thing that we're all big fans of Ella Langley, because man, oh man, is she everywhere. 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Here she is with Coe Wetzel. It is called Jaded on Y100.

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9: 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Crowley raised property taxes in Milwaukee County.
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0: 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Y100.

100. It's always fun when two besties make a song together and that song is really good and climbs the charts. That's what's going on with Lauren Elena and Chase Matthew right now. This one is called All My Exes. Your next shot at Ashley Cook tickets as well. That's coming up in under 10 minutes.

0: Parker McCollum. That is Killing Me on Y100. It is Hannah. So excited, Ashley Cook, bringing her Baby Blues tour to Wisconsin. She is going to be playing the Rave in Milwaukee coming up on October 3rd. So that is not this weekend, but next. She's so good live, too. So, hey, if you want to go and see her, you can text Ashley to 31003. Would you look at that? Easy peasy. And you do have until 5 o'clock to text that in. So you got plenty of time to text Ashley to 31003. And you are going to be in to win those tickets to see her at the Rave October 3rd. And I'll see you there. Because, heck yeah, I'm going to see my girl. Cannot wait. Text Ashley to 31003.
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0: Tonight we're going to see a low of 51 degrees, partly cloudy tomorrow, reaching up to 67. Perfect for game day. It's 65 at Y100 with John Morgan and Jason Aldean.

0: that.
1: Who needs you when I got friends like that? It's a great line. Y100, it is Hannah. And we've had two people text in about this song today, so I'm going to go ahead and play it. I'm obsessed, capital O, with this guy, Blake White, and this one is called Bet On That on Y100.

0: Hey, y'all, this is Megan Maroney, and this is my song, Medicine. Medicine is a song I wrote with some of my favorite people about giving a guy a taste of their own medicine.
1: Y100.

with Get to Drinkin'. It is WOM100, where we are two songs away from your next opportunity to get on our office pool board to check out the game at the end of October. Two songs away. Good luck. It's WOM100. Thanks to Festival Foods.

Live and Underwear. It's time to put another name on our office pool board thanks to our friends at Festival Foods. So if you want to be in the running to go to the game October 29th, now is your opportunity to give me a call at 465-1003. 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

0: They're going to be at Crossroads next summer. Y100, that was Florida Georgia Line. Don't forget to get your tickets. But hey, that's not what we're here for. We are here to look for caller 10 to get them on our office pool board. Hello, who's this?
1: This is Alexis.
0: Hey, Alexis, you are caller 10. You ready to get your name on our board?
1: I am. Thank you.
0: Woo! All right, so October 11th, the Packers are going to be playing the Bears. So if the score at the end of that game is your numbers, then you're going to go to the game October 29th. Are you ready to hear what your numbers are?
1: I am.
0: Perfect. All right, if the score ends in 8-4, then you are going to be going to the game at the end of October. So we're going to put you down under 8-4 on our board, all right?
1: Thank you so much.
0: You are so welcome. Thank you for playing. We have to thank Festival Foods for making it happen. What is your number one station for country and fun?
1: Y100.

0: Crime reports so ridiculous, they have to be local. It's Y100's Why Would You Do That? With Hannah.
1: And it is thanks to our friends at Habish Habish and Rotier. So big thank you to them for helping make this happen every single weekday. And honestly, thank you to the people who just continue to be cray-cray. Like, without you, we wouldn't have this. So much appreciated. We had a situation not that long ago, like an hour ago, downtown Green Bay. It looks like it was at a restaurant on the like Riverduck area. There was a resident in the apartment buildings that was yelling at customers. Imagine you're just trying to like eat a nice dinner on a nice night in the sunshine and there's someone just in their apartment yelling at you. Like judging your food choices. My goodness. Looks like we had, what time was this at? Oh, 7:30 in the morning. A man wandering the halls of a hotel in town with no pants or underwear on. He has been warned multiple times. So was he pulling like a Winnie the Pooh? Like, was he just in a t-shirt with no pants or no undies? That's crazy. And the fact that he was warned multiple times. Honestly, he could have been sleepwalking. I went to, he's going to kill me for saying this. I'm not going to say a name. We had a show in Milwaukee this year and we stayed at a hotel. And I literally woke up to someone knocking on the door at like 4 a.m. And it was one of my guy friends and he had been sleepwalking like down the halls. He was clothed. He was, you know, he did have pants and underwear on, luckily. But he was like, Han, I don't know how I got out here. I'm like, that is spooky. So maybe that's what would happen to this guy. Who the heck knows? And we had someone who was taking a little nap in the grass over the weekend, had a little bit too much to drink, and then walked away to go somewhere else to drink his beer. Love that for him. He's like, nah, I got to finish this beer. All right, that is all we have time for. 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
1: 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And guys and girls, get ready for your hearts to be absolutely broken, because two of the most eligible people in the country world are dating. Can you guess who it is? If you had to guess. Ella Langley is taken by Tucker Wetmore. TMZ is reporting that Ella Langley and Tucker Wetmore are not only officially an item, but that they have been for quite some time. Sources tell TMZ that the two of them met through the industry and mutual friends, and that their relationship has been going on well before they were spotted together in Nashville last night. So yesterday, Ella Langley celebrated having the biggest song of all time, having the longest running number one on the Billboard Hot 100 chart. And it was the NSAI Awards in Nashville, which is like a songwriter's awards. Both her and Tucker were there, and they were spotted leaving together. This is not the first time the two of them have been spotted. Rumors started circulating a few months ago when the two of them were all on vacation together. Like, it was a big group of people, but the two of them were there. They were next to each other in pictures. And yeah, it turns out they've really been dating since then. So I'm devastated, you know, personally, because I have been convinced that Tucker Wetmore would fall in love with me. But if he is going to be cheating on me with anyone, it's Ella Langley. And I'm sure men's hearts are broken all over the world as well. But happy for them. Honestly, I ship those two. I think that they make a really cute couple, and they're both obviously very talented. So congrats, Ella Langley and Tucker Wetmore. They're an item. We'll be back with more of What's Dirty on the 30 for you tomorrow, 3:30 on Y100, thanks to Brazzi Ace Hardware.
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100. It's basically a Kenny Chesney week. He's got the brand new album coming out on Friday. Tickets to his tour go on sale Friday. Hopefully he's celebrating somehow. We love us some Kenny. It is Wild 100. Gonna roll into Luke Bryan. This is Country and She Knows It.

0: to do pretty on Y100. It is Hannah Hudnaughty here in just a minute. Have a great rest of your Wednesday. Enjoy the weather and get ready for like the most perfect fall weather tomorrow for the first home game of the regular season. Tomorrow we're going to see a high. I think it's at like 68 degrees, partly cloudy. I mean, it's going to be a little bit chillier at kickoff, but you couldn't really ask for better weather for like a fall football game. So happy first home game regular season eve. I'm going to have to make my way down there after I get off air tomorrow. Can't miss that. Anyway, have a good one. I am heading out of here, so I will talk to you tomorrow. Don't forget to wear your green and gold. Bye.
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0: having a record year.
1: Y100, Eric Church. The Brewers are having a record year. 98 wins. Going to get 99 tonight and then maybe 100 tomorrow. Here's Carly Pearce now along with Riley Green.

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0: Brooks and Dunn, September 26th, Resch Center.
2: Yeah. Do-do-si-do. Come on, baby, let's go.
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0: With David Lee Murphy.
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0: Don't miss a night of incredible hit after hit with Brooks and Dunn and Y100.
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Y100, Billy Currington. And I got a feeling that the Packers are going to pull it off tomorrow night and come away with a victory, be 2-1. Here's Chase Matthew now.

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Y100, that is Kane Brown. 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